0: Hello.
1: And lady, here's your husband to prove that we're not playing any games.
2: Hi, honey. Listen, I'm okay. Just make sure you do whatever they tell you, and whatever you do, don't go to the police.

Very carefully, lady. 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Throw the package of money out the window and keep driving. And remember, lady, no

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Words are trouble, words are subtle, words of anger, words of hate, words over here. 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

0: 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Dit is OSR 920.
1: It's not time to make a change. Just relax, take it easy. You're still young, that's your fault. There's so much you have to know.

And I would ask them if I could take you home. But I know what they'd say, that it's for the best.

0: 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OSR 920.
1: The rain. And thinking of you. Soon as I get home, I'm gonna call you. And tell you how much I love you. Oh, I feel so good.

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1: If it weren't for your maturity, none of this would have happened. If you weren't so

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1: Here's my key, philosophy. A freak like me just needs infinity.